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0: That's the Bengals. Hopefully your Monday hasn't been too manic, but we appreciate you hanging out with us tonight. Today is June 1st, and what do you have to look forward to in the month of June? Hopefully you have something to look forward to. Well, here's some ideas for you. If not, if you're a movie fan, well, there are a lot of movies. You know, summer blockbuster season is here. You've got Masters of the Universe, the He-Man movie, is coming out this Friday. I saw a trailer for that when I went to see The Mandalorian and Grogu last week. It looks pretty interesting. Scary Movie 6 comes out on Friday. Steven Spielberg has a big movie coming out called Disclosure Day. That's coming out June 12th. And Toy Story 5 is out on June 19th. If you're a Supergirl fan, that one hits theaters a little later this month on June 26th.
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0: Taylor Swift. It's the fate of Ophelia. Hi, I'm Karen Van Zandt, and today's Monday. Well, you know, it's almost the end of Monday, but we're still on Monday officially. So is it the first day of the week? According to a new poll across the country, people were asked that question and were kind of split on this. 54% of Americans said Monday is the first day of the week. I guess I would think that as well, because it's the first day of my work week. 45% of people said Sunday, because the calendars, you know, in the U.S. usually start with a Sunday. 1% of people, though, said a different day of the week. And I think it really does kind of depend probably on your work schedule. You know, maybe you work a Tuesday through Sunday kind of a situation. So for you, Tuesday might be your first day of the week.
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0: Coming up next, we're going to learn something. Time to go back on this day in history after Charles Kelly.

0: There's Heart with These Dreams. Hi, it's Karen, and today's June 1st. Let's go back on this day in history and learn a little something. I have some trivia for you. If you're a Superman fan, you already know this. 88 years ago on this day, the year was 1938, Superman first appeared in the very first issue of Action Comics. Now, in 2014, a copy of that comic book sold for $3.2 million, which was the highest price ever paid for a comic book. Yeah.
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0: 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I'm Karen, and welcome to the Work Week. 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

0: That's Toto with Africa. And here is your good news story for your Monday night. This is a story about a woman named Jennifer. Jennifer scored a year's worth of free Dave's single burgers from Wendy's after taking place in a Wendy's mascot look-alike contest. It was held on World Redhead Day, which was last week. Jennifer said, "Winning the competition is so fun and so amazing because typically redheads weren't celebrated back in the day, and now I'm celebrating my differences and I won a prize for it." And yeah, she did. She won a year's worth of burgers, which is a pretty good prize.
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0: That's Sia and Unstoppable. I'm Karen, and thanks for hanging out with me. 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

0: 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The missing child is 9-year-old Matthew Ewa, last seen wearing a green button-up shirt with palm trees, green jogger pants, and black slides. 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
1: First day of the week. Well, there was a new survey across the country that asked people simply, what's the first day of the week? And we're kind of split on this. Across the country, 54% of Americans said Monday is the first official day of the week. That would probably be my answer if somebody were to ask me. But I also work a Monday through Friday job, and I think it might vary, you know, depending on your schedule. So 54% of people said Monday, 45% said Sunday, and 1% of people said a different day. Maybe it was a Saturday to them. Maybe it was a Wednesday.
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0: It's around this time each evening we like to go back on this day in history to learn something, and it was 88 years ago on this day, the year was 1938, that Superman first appeared in the first issue of Action Comics. 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

0: Ed Sheeran with Camera. Hi there, I'm Karen Van Zandt, and that's it for me. I hope you have a great rest of your night. I'll talk to you again tomorrow evening.
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It's like 10,000 spoons when all you need is a knife. It's meeting the man of my dreams and then meeting his beautiful wife. 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

You know, when you get going in the morning or the afternoon or at night, it's a good way to start it sweetly. I'll tell you more after we hear from Wham. Right now, it's Billie Eilish and Birds of a Feather.

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Phil Collins starting things off this hour, covering the Supremes. Coming up, got some Taylor Swift for you. Right now, a woman that we're patiently waiting new music from, Rihanna.

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0: That's the latest from Shaboozy. It's called Good News. Are you someone that can't get enough done during the day or at night if you're working on a computer? 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

I'm John Laurenti, and I want to tell you that there's an easy way to improve your sleep. I'll tell you how in less than 7 minutes. Right now, it's Benson Boone and Beautiful Things.

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Is movie etiquette dead? I mean, do people still go to the movies? I'll tell you more after we hear from Tracy Chapman. Right now, it's Charles Kelly and Maren Morris with Can't Be Alone Tonight.

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0: Teddy swims and lose control. That does it for me. I'm John Laurenti, just about to head out the door. As always, I'll leave you with this. 90% of all crawfish consumed in the U.S. is produced in Louisiana. Have a good one.
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0: It's Billy Joel with My Life, and it's Liz and Chris.
1: All right, Chris, so some people are experiencing some hot weather.
0: Oh, yeah.
1: And I know that, you know, we're looking for ways to stay hydrated, mm-hmm. especially when it gets crazy hot.
0: Mm-hmm.
1: Remember when everybody was about coconut water?
0: Oh, yeah.
1: Did you ever try that?
0: No.
1: Not a fan.
0: Mm.
1: It wasn't my thing. And I don't think I'm probably going to jump on this trend either. Banana water is now trending.
0: Okay.
1: Yeah, it's made from organic Thai bananas.
0: Mm-hmm.
1: Yeah, the drink has a pink color from the banana skin of, a Thai banana.
0: Uh-huh.
1: It comes in aluminum cans, which I don't know, sounds weird to me. And it has no added sugar, but still, you're drinking banana water. I just like water, flavored water.
0: Yeah.
1: I mean, is that just too much to ask at this point?
0: Maybe.
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0: It's Hosier and Too Sweet, and it's Liz and Chris on your Tuesday morning. Let's see what's on Tuesday Night TV. CBS is new with America's Got Talent and Password. Fox is new with Farmer Wants a Wife, and Bear Grylls is running wild. It's WWE Night on the CW. CBS is all reruns with the NCIS shows, and ABC is all R.J. Decker reruns, because it is rerun season, apparently. Some of the movies on tonight, Liz will not be watching AMC. They're showing The Mummy.
1: She
0: doesn't like scary movies. 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
1: Okay.
0: I don't think I've ever seen that one. And on FX, it's The Martian. I don't think Liz is going to be watching any movies tonight. There's a lot of movies in there she just doesn't like, man.
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0: It's REO Speedwagon and Keep On Loving You, and it's Liz and Chris. Tuesday morning, it's time for the Tuesday Dirt Now, and here's Liz.
1: Well, I'm pretty sure that Taylor Swift is trying to drive me crazy, Chris. Oh. It is now official that she will be releasing a song for Toy Story 5. Mm-hmm. Taylor announced the song is called I Knew It, I Knew You. It's set for June 5th, so yes, you are right, Swifties. And looks like Diddy is going back to court. The L.A. County District Attorney is investigating Jonathan Hayes' claims that Diddy assaulted him in 2020 and 2021. There's no way I can tell you about any of the charges because they're all pretty gross.
0: Oh.
1: And the Yellowstone spinoff Dutton Ranch has opened up another job opportunity. The cast says they have 6 full-time snake wranglers to ensure the cast doesn't get bit. Over 8 months, the wranglers have caught 3,400 rattlesnakes.
0: Whoa.
1: Yeah, and Wow. That's your dirt.
0: Wow. 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

0: It's Tiffany. I think we're alone now, and it's Liz and Chris.
1: All right, so it's National Leave Work Early Day.
2: Uh-huh.
1: And if you need an excuse, these generally work.
2: Okay.
1: A pipe burst at your house.
2: Oh, yeah.
1: Mm-hmm. Mm-hmm. Your dog ate something questionable.
2: Oh, boy.
1: You broke a tooth.
2: Oh.
1: Your car broke down.
2: Yeah.
1: Jury duty.
2: Mm.
1: Your physical is taking longer than expected. However, here's the thing. I am a person who believes in karma.
2: Okay.
1: So I don't like to lie about things because one time I said I was sick when I wasn't. And guess what? Got the flu later.
2: Wow.
1: So I like to think of other ways to get out of things.
2: Oh.
1: Some people say the best excuse is no excuse. You just say, I have to head home.
2: Oh.
1: Or you can say, I've run out of tampons.
2: Oh.
1: Now, this one I use regularly with the boss.
2: Mm.
1: And let me tell you, he throws me out of his office.
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0: It's Miles Smith and Stargazing, and it's Liz and Chris. It's Tuesday morning. That means it's time for the Liz and Chris Tuesday two-question quiz, and I get to ask the questions this week. But don't you worry. These are super easy questions, Liz, because you're a big sports fan. Who won the 1999 Daytona 500, Liz? We're talking about, you know, car racing here.
1: Bob.
0: The 19... Jeff Gordon. Everybody knows it was Jeff Gordon.
1: Oh, I should have known that.
0: Wow. And because you're a big history buff, this should be easy for you. What size shoes did George Washington wear? Liz, what size shoes? Eight?
1: I don't know.
0: I'm going to give that a double buzz. 13.
1: Wow.
0: He was kind of a tall guy, so yeah. Okay, that's the two-question quiz.
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0: It's Olivia Dean and Man I Need, and it's Liz and Chris. It is a Tuesday morning, time for the Tuesday birthday list, and here's Liz.
1: All right, today is June 2nd. If you're celebrating a birthday, you're a Gemini, and your horoscope says romantic developments throw you for a loop this morning. Connections feel increasingly electric, putting you in an impulsive mood. If you're going to surprise someone with a grand gesture, be respectful of where they are in the moment and their emotional state.
0: Oh boy.
1: Reflect on past relationships to avoid repeating mistakes, and talk with people who understand you.
0: Okay.
1: Today is National Hug Your Cat Day.
0: You have two.
1: And I am not doing that.
0: Oh.
1: National Old Maids Day.
0: Oh.
1: National Cheese Day.
0: Yes, please.
1: National Cognac Day.
0: Mm-hmm.
1: And it's National Leave Work Early Day.
0: Celebrated today, Zachary Quinto is 49. Actor Wentworth Miller is 54. Wayne Brady is also 54 today. And Dana Carvey is also celebrating.
1: Aww.
0: He is 71 today.
1: Wow.
0: And if you're celebrating, happy birthday to you.
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0: It's Liz and Chris coming up in 15 minutes.
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0: What?
1: Jobs where you can be extremely lazy and still get paid.
0: Oh, I like the sound of that. All right, that's coming up in about 15 minutes. Now it's Justin Bieber and Daisies.

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8: Happy Tuesday. We're going to have the chance for some scattered showers and thunderstorms this afternoon and evening. Otherwise, partly to mostly sunny and hot with a high of around 91 with a northeasterly wind at about 5 to 10. Overnight tonight, some showers and thunderstorms early on, otherwise partly cloudy with a low of around 71. And heading into your Wednesday, mostly sunny and not as hot, high of around 85 with an easterly wind at about 5 to 10. From the KXI 12 First Alert Weather Center, I'm meteorologist Brian Briggs.
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0: It's Sabrina Carpenter and Espresso, and it's Liz and Chris.
1: All right, so here's the question. How can you be super lazy and still make a lot of money? Okay. Well, there is a thread on Reddit right now. People are talking about their lazy jobs, and somehow they still make big money. One guy claims he makes $500,000 a year as a hedge fund programmer.
0: Wow.
1: Which basically he just writes reports.
0: Wow.
1: That's what he says. One construction project manager says he only works about 3 hours a day and makes $300,000 a year.
0: Wow.
1: Corporate travel agents can make almost $100,000 a year working from home. Cruise ship lecturers can get paid big bucks to travel and talk about subjects they love.
0: Wow.
1: I could do that.
0: Yeah.
1: Except for I'm a true crime fan.
0: Oh.
1: And then people would start suspecting when people go missing. Maybe not.
0: Okay.
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0: It's REM and Losing My Religion. 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Do you want to feel closer to your significant other? You need to switch seats at the dinner table.
1: What?
0: See, when you shift where you sit or which side of the bed you sleep on, things feel fresher. 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So, what's next? Am I also supposed to watch your favorite Lifetime shows and movies?
1: Yes!
0: Am I supposed to eat the weird stuff she eats?
1: Yes.
0: I don't like prunes and garbanzo beans. And she's never going to watch the game tonight. I think I'm just going to skip this whole thing. Thank you.
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97.5 K-Lake, the Lake Station. It's Taylor Swift and Opalite, and it's Liz and Chris. 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

0: fun. That is from the movie K-pop Demon Hunters Golden, which won a Grammy Award and also an Oscar for Animated Movie of the Year. That's kind of a fun summertime movie to go back and watch if you haven't seen it yet. It's really, really good. I think you just might enjoy it, and you'll enjoy the soundtrack. By the way, the first official day of summer is coming up on the 21st. I'm Andrea Jackson. 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
0: I tell you, it is one of the biggest songs right now. 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Ella Langley, I think you're going to like it. This is

0: 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We are the Lake Station. That is music from U2. 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
14: Happy Tuesday. We're going to have the chance for some scattered showers and thunderstorms this afternoon and evening. Otherwise, partly to mostly sunny and hot with a high of around 91 with a northeasterly wind at about 5 to 10. Overnight tonight, some showers and thunderstorms early on, otherwise partly cloudy with a low of around 71. And heading into your Wednesday, mostly sunny and not as hot, high of around 85 with an easterly wind at about 5 to 10. From the KXI 12 First Alert Weather Center, I'm meteorologist Brian Briggs.
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0: Great music from Bruno Mars with Lady Gaga. That is Die with a Smile. And I got to see the romantic tour. Bruno on stage, the piano, singing this Grammy Award-winning song. That was personally a highlight of the evening for me. Coming up for you, Bon Jovi and Lauren Daigle.
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0: And here you go again on your own if you're a mom, right? Love that one. That is Whitesnake. But let me ask you, if you are a mom and you had an extra hour in the day, would you go it alone? Well, most moms actually say they would spend that extra hour with their kiddos, which is sweet. Some of you would say you'd spend that extra time by yourself, just a little personal time. And of course, taking a nap. That is always a gift during the day. 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
0: Some music, well, that will get you motivated for the workday on this Tuesday. Right now, Benson Boone, Sorry I'm Here for Someone Else.

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0: He was the cutest Canadian at the time. And come on, you got that Tiger Beat magazine. 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Corey Hart, so cute and loving that song. Great music really does stand the test of time, and we have a lot of fun with it. I hope it's making your day just a little brighter. 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
9: Happy Tuesday. We're going to have the chance for some scattered showers and thunderstorms this afternoon and evening. Otherwise, partly to mostly sunny and hot with a high of around 91 with a northeasterly wind at about 5 to 10. Overnight tonight, some showers and thunderstorms early on, otherwise partly cloudy with a low of around 71. And heading into your Wednesday, mostly sunny and not as hot, high of around 85 with an easterly wind at about 5 to 10. From the KXI 12 First Alert Weather Center, I'm meteorologist Brian Briggs.
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Got a hairbrush, a spatula, any mic will do to sing along with today's hits and yesterday's favorites on 97.5 K-Lake. 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

0: You know, that is a fun one. Churning out to be one of her biggest hits, that is Taylor Swift, The Fate of Ophelia. By the way, Taylor is releasing a song this coming Friday on the Toy Story soundtrack, Toy Story 5, called I Knew It, I Knew You. It's about cowgirl Jessie, and this is Taylor returning to her country roots, so check it out. I'm Andrea Jackson. We've got the latest in tech trends. A tech startup is offering to clean people's homes for free. There's just one catch. These robots are going to wear cameras to capture everything they do so that the footage can be used to train the next generation of household robots. Isn't this interesting? Would you do it? Would you have a robot cleaning your house? That is coming in the future thanks to technology. That is the latest in tech trends. We've got more coming up tomorrow.
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After all, these are your favorite songs, right? 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
8: Happy Tuesday. We're going to have the chance for some scattered showers and thunderstorms this afternoon and evening. Otherwise, partly to mostly sunny and hot with a high of around 91 with a northeasterly wind at about 5 to 10. Overnight tonight, some showers and thunderstorms early on, otherwise partly cloudy with a low around 71. And heading into your Wednesday, mostly sunny and not as hot, high around 85 with an easterly wind at about 5 to 10. From the KXI 12 First Alert Weather Center, I'm meteorologist Brian Briggs.
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0: got it. That is fun music from Dua Lipa and Dance the Night. So this is a good question. If you could listen to any type of music for 1 year, all day, every day, a lot of you actually picked AI EDM. And I'm thinking about Dua Lipa, right? Because her music is so much fun, kind of dancey like EDM. So I would pick Dua Lipa in that answer right there. Yep, she would definitely provide some great music that's close to AI EDM. I'm Andrea Jackson. 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
13: Happy Tuesday. We're going to have the chance for some scattered showers and thunderstorms this afternoon and evening. Otherwise, partly to mostly sunny and hot with a high of around 91 with a northeasterly wind at about 5 to 10. Overnight tonight, some showers and thunderstorms early on, otherwise partly cloudy with a low of around 71. And heading into your Wednesday, mostly sunny and not as hot, high of around 85 with an easterly wind at about 5 to 10. From the KXI 12 First Alert Weather Center, I'm meteorologist Brian Briggs.
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0: are playing some fun music. That one's a great one. I Just Might. Bruno Mars. He is on his romantic tour. I got to see the show, and I can tell you, it was a blast. So much fun. My friend and I really didn't sit down the entire night. It was that much fun. And you can't help it. He is a superstar. He takes the stage, and right away you notice this guy's on a different level, right? I hope you get to see the show. 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
8: Happy Tuesday. We're going to have the chance for some scattered showers and thunderstorms this afternoon and evening. Otherwise, partly to mostly sunny and hot with a high of around 91 with a northeasterly wind at about 5 to 10. Overnight tonight, some showers and thunderstorms early on, otherwise partly cloudy with a low of around 71. And heading into your Wednesday, mostly sunny and not as hot, high of around 85 with an easterly wind at about 5 to 10. From the KXI 12 First Alert Weather Center, I'm meteorologist Brian Briggs.
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0: It is great music from Billie Eilish, Birds of a Feather. I remember the first time I heard the song, I didn't even recognize Billie Eilish, right? I was like, who is this singing? And then, of course, I was like, oh, I like this. Nominated for a Grammy Award, didn't win, but certainly deserved the nomination. Coming up, we've got some music from Roxette and Imagine Dragons.
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0: That is Alicia Keys and Girl on Fire. I've got your random happy for the day. Grey's Anatomy star Jesse Williams is reportedly expecting his first child with his co-star Alejandra Onieva months after they tied the knot in a secret wedding. This is not Jesse's first marriage, as he was previously married to Aaron Drake Lee, whom he shares two children, Sadie, who's 12, and Mikhail, who's 10, for 5 years before he filed for divorce back in 2017. 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
0: Fans of Shibuzi, they are excited. His coming tour, his Outlaws Never Die, a 2026 North American headline outing, takes place coming up this fall. It's good news.

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0: That is Matchbox 20 and 3 a.m. It's been a lot of years since Matchbox 20 enjoyed a huge hit with that song, 3 a.m. But, you know, Rob Thomas of Matchbox 20, he says he still gets a huge kick out of performing that song. 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
6: Happy Tuesday. We're going to have the chance for some scattered showers and thunderstorms this afternoon and evening. Otherwise, partly to mostly sunny and hot with a high of around 91 with a northeasterly wind at about 5 to 10. Overnight tonight, some showers and thunderstorms early on, otherwise partly cloudy with a low of around 71. And heading into your Wednesday, mostly sunny and not as hot, high of around 85 with an easterly wind at about 5 to 10. From the KXI 12 First Alert Weather Center, I'm meteorologist Brian Briggs.
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1: They say the holy water's watered down, and this town's lost its faith. Our colors will fade eventually, so if our time is running out, day after day, we'll make the mundane a masterpiece. Oh my, oh my love, I take one look at you, you're taking me out.

0: That is Alex Warren and Ordinary. Brad Pitt's upcoming The Adventures of Cliff Booth has set a release date, and better yet, the movie is also getting an IMAX release, it seems. According to Netflix, the upcoming Cliff Booth movie will release on November 25th, 2026, the day before Thanksgiving, in a special two-week IMAX theatrical run. Now, after that, the movie will arrive on Netflix to stream on December 23rd, 2026, just in time for a Christmas streaming release. The movie will see Pitt reprising his role as the character that he originally played in 2019's Once Upon a Time in Hollywood. I can't wait. I was nuts about Once Upon a Time in Hollywood. I'm looking forward to this. Now, the sequel, the Cliff Booth sequel, I don't know if it'll be the same without Leonardo DiCaprio's character, but nevertheless, I am looking forward to it.
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14: Happy Tuesday. We're going to have the chance for some scattered showers and thunderstorms this afternoon and evening. Otherwise, partly to mostly sunny and hot with a high of around 91 with a northeasterly wind at about 5 to 10. Overnight tonight, some showers and thunderstorms early on, otherwise partly cloudy with a low of around 71. And heading into your Wednesday, mostly sunny and not as hot, high of around 85 with an easterly wind at about 5 to 10. From the KXI 12 First Alert Weather Center, I'm meteorologist Brian Briggs.
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The National Weather Service in Fort Worth has issued a severe thunderstorm warning for southeastern Hunt County in north-central Texas, northwestern Van Zandt County in north-central Texas, Raines County in north-central Texas, until 4:45 p.m. Central Daylight Time. At 3:38 p.m. Central Daylight Time, a severe thunderstorm was located near Lake Tawakoni State Park, or 8 miles northeast of Wills Point, moving southwest at 5 miles per hour. Hazard, 60 miles per hour wind gusts and penny-size hail. Source, radar indicated. 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

The National Weather Service in Fort Worth has issued a severe thunderstorm warning for northwestern Rockwall County in north-central Texas, south-central Collin County in north-central Texas, northeastern Dallas County in north-central Texas, until 4:30 p.m. Central Daylight Time. At 3:41 p.m. Central Daylight Time, a severe thunderstorm was located near Livon, moving west at 10 miles per hour. Hazard, 60 miles per hour wind gusts and quarter-size hail. Source, Emergency Management. At 3:42 p.m. Central Daylight Time, quarter-size hail was reported in Livon with the storm. Impact, hail damage to vehicles is expected. Expect wind damage to roofs, siding, and trees. Locations impacted include Dallas, Plano, Garland, Mesquite, Richardson, Rowlett, Wiley, Rockwall, Sanch C., Murphy, Roy City, Fett, Lucas, Sunnyvale, Parker, Mobile City, Livon, St. Paul, Lake Ray Hubbard, and Livon Lake. This includes Interstate 30 between mile markers 55 and 70. 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

up regular programming at the request of the National Weather Service to activate the North Central Texas Emergency Alert System. The National Weather Service in Fort Worth has issued a severe thunderstorm warning for Dallas, Collin, Ellis, Kaufman, and Rockwall counties until 4:30 p.m. Central Daylight Time. At 3:50 p.m., a severe thunderstorm was located near Cottonwood, moving southwest at 5 miles per hour, with 60 mile per hour wind gusts and quarter-sized hail. For your protection, get inside a sturdy structure and stay away from windows. Again, the National Weather Service in Fort Worth has issued a severe thunderstorm warning for Dallas, Collin, Ellis, Kaufman, and Rockwall counties until 4:30 p.m. All North Central Texas stations affected by this alert are requested to rebroadcast the preceding announcement.

0: That is Fergie and Big Girls Don't Cry. It is that time, time for the hash for today. 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
5: Benson Boone's got a major tour on the way, his Wanted Man tour that kicks off on July 7th. It's Benson Boone and Beautiful Things.

0: That is Mariah Carey and Fantasy. Mariah has announced two upcoming Las Vegas residencies to mark her return to the Coliseum at Caesars Palace. She'll be relaunching her All I Want for Christmas Is You shows this November and will follow them up with new dates for the Butterfly Returns in February.
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The National Weather Service in Fort Worth has issued a flash flood warning for southwestern Hopkins County in north-central Texas, southeastern Hunt County in north-central Texas, Rains County in north-central Texas, northern Van Zandt County in north

Central Texas, until 7:45 p.m. Central Daylight Time. At 4:55 p.m. Central Daylight Time, Doppler radar indicated thunderstorms producing heavy rain across the warned area. Between 2 and 4 inches of rain have fallen. Additional rainfall amounts up to 1.5 inches are possible in the warned area. Flash flooding is ongoing or expected to begin shortly. Hazard, flash flooding caused by thunderstorms. Source, radar indicated. Impact, flash flooding of small creeks and streams, urban areas, highways, streets and underpasses as well as other poor drainage and low-lying areas. Some locations that will experience flash flooding include Emory, East Tawakoni, Point, Lake Fork Reservoir, Lake Tawakoni, Willow Springs, Miller Grove, Hermit's Cove, Flats and Tarawla. Turn around, don't drown when encountering flooded roads. Most flood deaths occur in vehicles. Be aware of your surroundings and do not drive on flooded roads.

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0: That is Olivia Dean and Man I Need. I'm afraid to report that veteran R&B singer Peebo Bryson, best known for his duets from the Disney films Aladdin and also Beauty and the Beast, has suffered a stroke and is undergoing treatment. A statement from Bryson's rep says, at this time, the family requests privacy as they navigate this deeply personal moment together. The thoughts, prayers, and love of friends and fans are welcomed and deeply appreciated. All our best to Peebo Bryson.
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13: Happy Tuesday. We're going to have the chance for some scattered showers and thunderstorms this afternoon and evening. Otherwise, partly to mostly sunny and hot with a high of around 91 with a northeasterly wind at about 5 to 10. Overnight tonight, some showers and thunderstorms early on, otherwise partly cloudy with a low of around 71. And heading into your Wednesday, mostly sunny and not as hot, high of around 85 with an easterly wind at about 5 to 10. From the KXI 12 First Alert Weather Center, I'm meteorologist Brian Briggs.
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